Mixmaster Slick Cobain, No Long Ting. 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
1: Eager foreign ministers to convene in Djibouti for 74 the extraordinary session. Government ready to coordinate response to El Nino health risks. And five European nations seek deals to send migrants out of EU. Good morning. I'm Irene Mwangi.
0: Capital Newsbeat.
1: Foreign ministers from the Intergovernmental Authority on Development, IGAD member states, will convene in Djibouti next week for an extraordinary meeting expected to shape the bloc's collective response to pressing peace and security challenges across the region. The 74th extraordinary session of the IGAD Council of Ministers will be held on September 15 this year in Djibouti City, bringing together foreign ministers and designated representatives from member states. The meeting comes at a critical moment for the Horn and wider IGAD region, with ministers expected to review prevailing security developments, assess ongoing regional initiatives, and seek stronger collective approaches to peace and stability. IGAD said the Council will address key regional peace and security issues and other matters of importance to the region, providing a platform for member states to coordinate their responses to challenges confronting the region. Health Principal Secretary Mary Modoni has assured Kenyans of a coordinated response to potential health risks linked to the expected El Nino conditions, citing an existing interministerial committee chaired by the Deputy President. Modoni, who spoke in Nyeri during the Jamii Imara Mashinani tour, said the committee was already working on preparedness measures and coordinating advisories to county government, particularly on health-related risks. She said the health sector was advising counties on infrastructure that needs strengthening, emergency preparedness, and the need to mobilize resources to respond to potential health emergencies. The advisories also cover personal hygiene, environmental hygiene, water and sanitation as authorities seek to minimize the risk of diseases outbreak associated with heavy rains. Elsewhere, Kenya and the European Union are seeking to deepen defense and security cooperation, with maritime security and enhanced capabilities emerging as key priorities in efforts to counter increasingly complex threats across the region. The strategic push was discussed during a meeting between the Chief of the Defense Forces, General Charles Kahariri, and the EU Charge d'Affaires, as the two sides explored ways to strengthen existing security cooperation and expand areas of collaboration. A key focus was the European Peace Facility, through which the EU supports initiatives aimed at enhancing Kenya's capacity to contribute to peace and security. The engagement comes as Kenya positions itself as an increasingly important security actor in East Africa and the wider Western Indian Ocean, where maritime insecurity, regional instability, and other transnational threats continue to pose risks that require coordinated international responses. Internationally, five European nations aim to sign deals this year to send migrants without legal residency to countries outside the European Union, they said at a meeting hosted by Denmark, Germany, Austria, Greece, and Denmark, as well as Netherlands, said they had agreed on concrete steps towards a deal with a non-European Union country on return facilities, the latest efforts by European nations to reduce immigration. The countries known as the Group of Five did not name the nations they expect to host the return centers. The group, which has held a series of meetings this year, plan to reconvene in Germany at the end of September. The European Parliament in June approved an overhaul of migration policy aimed at speeding up deportation and allowing member states to set up centers abroad in what critics says could weaken safeguards for asylum seekers. For more on this and other stories, log on to our website at capitalfm.africa. That's Capital Newsbeat. I'm Irene Mwangi.
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2: Ladies. ladies and gentlemen, may I direct your attention to something quite extraordinary, quite incredible, quite unlike anything you may have experienced in your life. 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
0: 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The city energy, the country escape, the capital experience. Some sounds never fade. Some memories just get better with time. For more than 10 incredible years, Sunday afternoons have belonged to the classics. Join the master of the turntables, DJ Adrian, as he spins Pure Gold, where you can hear the warmth of vinyl, feel the soul of yesteryear. Two magical hours, where every crackle tells a story, where every beat brings back a memory. From the smooth sounds of the 70s, through the unstoppable groove of the 80s, to the unforgettable hits of the 90s. This isn't just a mix show. This is a time machine.

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1: 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Some sounds never fade. Some memories just get better with time. For more than 10 incredible years, Sunday afternoons have belonged to the classics. Join the master of the turntables, DJ Adrian, as he spins Pure Gold, where you can hear the warmth of vinyl, feel the soul of yesteryear. 2 magical hours, where every crackle tells a story, where every beat brings back a memory. From the smooth sounds of the 70s, through the unstoppable groove of the 80s, to the unforgettable hits of the 90s. This isn't just a mix show. This is a time machine.

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4: And thank you, Jesus, for allowing us to be of assistance to many of our listeners worldwide. God, you called us to actually minister to people, to tell them about you, and to tell them about your word in the Holy Bible. Thank you, God. Here's the group Sincere, and they said after tonight. Oh.

testify. I was born in Haiti. My daddy was a minister. He believed in having churches in the hood, you know what I mean? He brought us to Newark, New Jersey after Brooklyn. 1108 South Orange Avenue. Let me take you back

0: Capital Newsbeat.
1: ODM will not participate in opposition guest game, Junat says. Bishop Wanjiru declares Nairobi governor bid on K1 ticket. And US envoy sat for Ukraine talks after meeting Putin in Russia. Good afternoon. I'm Irene Mwangi.
0: Capital Newsbeat.
1: Senate East Member of Parliament Junat Mohammed has mocked the opposition for lacking a plan in the 2027 presidential game plan, saying ODM party will not participate in that political charade. Accompanying President William Ruto in South Hall in Samburu County, Junat said the government is well planned and ODM will support President William Ruto's bid in 2027.
2: Sisi kama chama ya ODM hatuwezi kuungana na watu ambaye hawana mwelekeo. 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
1: Junat said President William Ruto's second bid term has been supported by the people and ODM party will affirm their support.
2: Na sisi unajua ndio tuko na experience kubwa kama ODM. 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
1: Bishop Margaret Wanjiru has declared her intention to contest for Nairobi governor on Kenya Moja K1 party ticket, saying her bid is a call to serve rather than a personal ambition. Speaking during a church service at Jesus is Alive Ministries, Wanjiru said Nairobi residents want a leader they can trust with county resources and who is firm, transparent, honest and dependable.
3: Nitatangaza hivi karibuni ninaania kiti cha gavana wa Nairobi. Wakati huo mwingine hapana, sio na Wiper, na nitakueleza. Sisi tuko katika coalition na hiyo coalition ina chama nyingi. Na chama hiyo moja ni yangu yenye inaitwa Kenya Moja Movement Political Party.
1: Wanjiru said Nairobi also needs leaders who live by their word, respect people and demonstrate values that can make them role models for the next generation. Wanjiru's declaration comes weeks after she resigned as chairperson of the Nairobi Rivers Commission, giving 30 days notice on August 13th and saying she wanted to move on and give her full attention to other work. President William Ruto had appointed Wanjiru to chair the commission in October 2024. Internationally, two US envoys are hoping for equally productive meetings in Ukraine after holding talks with Russian President Vladimir Putin in Moscow on ending the war. Steve Witkoff and Jared Kushner are set to land in Kyiv, having discussed substantive plans for the next steps with Putin on Saturday. It is not yet clear on what exactly they are, but an announcement is expected in the coming weeks as efforts to end the war in Ukraine gather pace. It will be the first trip by US President Donald Trump's top negotiators to Ukraine's capital. Putin and Ukraine President Volodymyr Zelensky have agreed to hold strikes on each other's capital for 3 days. For more on these and other stories, log on to our website at capitalfm.africa. That's Capital Newsbeat. I'm Irene Mwangi. You're up to date at 6 minutes past two.
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1: Good morning, Walt Baby Love. This is Michelle Williams calling you all the way from Dallas, Texas. I want to say thank you for your ministry. Thank you for your prayers. Thank you for your presence and thank you for your service. I am a VA pharmacy technician of 17 plus years. You are greatly needed. There are a lot of lives that you have touched. Thank you for bringing them to Christ. Thank you for your word of praise and your prayers. This is another prayer warrior and a PK standing in the gap. I'm with you on the platform for the souls of heaven. Continue to let everyone see God in you. Thank you so much. God bless you and your family abundantly. Keep a covenant of protection over you. In Jesus' name I pray. Amen. Love you.
2: Love you back, Miss Michelle Williams of Dallas, Texas. Thank you for praying for us. Thank you for covering us with the blood of Jesus Christ. Thank you for encouraging what it is we do, Miss Michelle, because sometimes I get so frustrated because I know there's other broadcasters out there who do local gospel radio, who do syndicated radio, whether it's gospel or whether it's R&B, hip-hop, whatever it happens to be, who don't even mention Jesus. It's like it's about them and not about God. Thank you for the encouragement. Heavenly Father, I thank you for my sister in Christ. I receive her prayers, God. Continue to take care of me and my family. Our ministry here at Gospel Tracks, reaching millions around the world, especially here in the United States and in the Caribbean, as well as on the continent of Africa. God, we just bless your holy name. And I thank you for Christians and prayer warriors and preacher's kids like Miss Michelle Williams there in Dallas, Texas. God, we're just doing what it is you've called us to do. Strengthen us so that we can stand against this hate, so we can stand against

0: song for you. It's Ernest Pugh, a veteran also, who's from there in Houston, Texas. And the name of the song is Your Glory to See You.
1: 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There's no place I'd rather be than right here, just you and me, asking you

0: Canton Jones and Praise On Go. Keep on praising, man. I'm shouting out to all of my listeners in Nairobi, Kenya, over Capital FM at 98.4 every Sunday afternoon. I want to thank y'all for being with us. I want to thank the ownership, the management, and all of the employees at Capital FM and all of our listeners throughout the Nairobi area, the metropolitan area. Thank you for writing to us on our social media platforms and staying in touch. But the folks at Capital FM have given us a home for over 30 plus years. Isn't that wonderful? God bless you, Capital FM. And for those of y'all listening there, know that we pray for you and your nation also and your leadership. Please pray for our nation also, because we are going through a difficult time because democracy must prevail. So please pray for us there in Nairobi. Capital FM, continue to do the great job that you're doing and stay in touch with me. And I'm going to be staying in touch with you and let you know when we're going to travel back here real soon. After the break, y'all, we're getting ready for our Gospel Tracks Medical Moment this Labor Day weekend here in the United States of America. Please be safe out there on the highways and the byways. And whatever you do, keep God first in your life. And I'm telling you, everything's going to be all right. This is Walt. Baby love. Make no mistake about it, baby.
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for this week's Gospel Tracks Medical Moment, I want to speak to you about something very, very serious that I want you to pay attention to. Just so you know, September happens to be Sickle Cell Awareness Month, and one in every 12 African Americans carry the sickle cell trait. In fact, one in every 500 African American births and one in every 1,000 to 4,000 Hispanics either carry the trait or has the disease itself. For a baby to be born with this disease, both parents must carry the sickle cell trait. What most people don't know is that this disease affects millions internationally, especially those of sub-Saharan ancestry, people of Africa, those from Spanish-speaking countries, and the Mediterranean. Now, sickle cell is a genetic disorder characterized by sickle-shaped blood cells that stick to the narrow blood vessels, blocking blood flow. Symptoms of sickle cell include fatigue, paleness, shortness of breath, eye problems, and stroke. Now, although there is no cure, listen closely, sickle cell can be treated with expensive gene therapy. Fortunately, researchers have recently made amazing progress with an oral drug that may offer more cost-effective treatments. Please, whatever you do, talk to your doctor regarding testing. Congress has designated September as National Sickle Cell Awareness Month. And please remember, early detection of this disease is very important. That's this week's timely and informative Gospel Tracks Medical Moment. Let's get back into our praise and worship. Here's a piece of music you heard first right here on Gospel Tracks, a collaboration between Nia Allen and Major. The song is called Just You Wait.

0: Houston. Nothing else. Next up, I was speaking with Pastor Mike Jr., and he had some words of encouragement, not only for me, but for you, our Gospel Tracks listeners.
1: If I can encourage somebody right now, there was a man on the 10th floor of a building, and it was on fire. Floors 1 through 9 were engulfed in flames. He looked out the window, and the fire department began to yell, "Jump!" That man eventually died in the fire because, like many of you watching and listening right now, he was afraid of the problem, which was the fire, and the solution, which is jumping. And many times in your life, you're going to have a problem that's bigger than you and an answer that seems too risky or you don't have the faith to accomplish. One of my favorite scriptures is a short one, but it's a powerful one. It simply says, Jesus wept. It means that in the midst of his divinity, he still had humanity. And in the midst of him being all God, he was still all man. In the midst of him knowing the outcome, he still had to wrestle with the process. So if you're listening right now, you will have some good days. It's what W.E.B. Du Bois, I believe, called the dark nights of the soul. Some of us have to experience those nights. But if you hold on just a little while longer, I do not believe God brought you this far just to bring you this far. The best is yet to come.

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1: All right, y'all, if you have any positive thoughts, praise, or inspiration you'd like to share with us at Gospel Tracks, don't be afraid. Call us. Talk to us at the Faith Phone Line. Here's the number, 1-877-925-8568. That's 1-877-925-8568. Now, I know you have a testimony. I know God has done something wonderful for you in your life. Tell us about it. Oh, hey, maybe you just want to be on the Faith Phone Line prayer list. I got it. Tell us what it is you'd like us to ask God to do for you. Be specific, and it'll be our honor and our privilege. We'd be humbled to join an intercessory prayer with you and for you. Once again, here's the phone number, 1-877-925-8568. And if you can, take a moment, call us right now.
2: Walt, this is Eddie Green from Beaumont, Texas. I want to send prayers out to a good family of mine that lost a good soldier. Keep them in prayer. Jesus' name. Amen.
3: Good morning, Walt Baby Love. I'm asking for prayer. My name is Daryl Buell. I'm from Calvert, Texas. You have a blessed Sunday, and your ministry is on point, man. Thank you for your word. Amen.

on the throne. I told you at the beginning of the program, I'm giving you as much Jesus as I possibly can, because the world is in a tailspin, and only Jesus can bring us out. Oh, hallelujah. That'll preach. I'm not going to do it right now. Instead, we're going to pray. If you can, I want you to join me in prayer. We prayed for some folks throughout the week. We want to pray for some people right now. Heavenly Father, as we come before the throne of grace today, please hear our prayer. God, you know we thank you for life, this gift that your word tells us is a gift from God. It's called life. And here we are trying to live it out, Father. But there are those who would make it more difficult than's necessary. The first person I want to pray for is Mr. Eddie Green from Beaumont, Texas. You notice he said, "Hey, Walt, this is Eddie Green." He and I have never met, but notice the tone of his voice. It's like, "Walt, I know you. I know you too, Mr. Green. I tell you all the time, all of our listeners worldwide, we're family around here. We've become family over the years. Bless our brother in Christ, Mr. Eddie Green, and his family members who've lost a family member." He said a good soldier, someone who's been in the army of the Lord, old school style. God, they are grieving. I ask you to heal their broken hearts. God, take care of all the members of the Green family. Help them get through this difficult time. And we thank you for our brother in Christ, Mr. Eddie Green, for taking the time to call. In Jesus' holy name, we say amen. Amen and amen. And then Daryl Buell, he gave us a call from Calvert, Texas. And he said he just needs prayer. And he said, I'm paraphrasing, that he likes our ministry. He loves what it is you have us doing, God. We thank you for him, and we want to pray for him right now. So, Lord God, as we lay this request on the altar, you know Daryl. You know what's taking place in his life there in Calvert, Texas. We ask you to make the crooked road straight, lead him through these difficult times, whatever it is. If it's a health issue, God, heal his body. If it's something financial, God, pour out that blessing from heaven. If it's something going on within his family personally, God, give them love, give them understanding, give them cooperation, give them a way to say to each other, I love you, I'm sorry, I apologize, whatever it happens to be. But God, whatever his situation is, we know you can deliver him, and we ask you to do that. Now, Father, as we continue to move forward right now, I pray for our nation. I pray for its leadership. God, we need you like we've never needed you before. I ask you to take care of the brave men and women of the United States military serving in harm's way all around the world, and those here back at home or in foreign countries, but training in case they have to go to war. In Jesus' holy name, we say amen, amen, and amen. I feel God, y'all. Here's our friend Dwayne Harvey with his current single, I Like It. It's a former number one song here at Gospel Tracks. It's called Heaven. That's our home one day when God comes.

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